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You know the heart of country music still beats in Luke the Drifter. 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Old Marty, Hank and Lefty, why I can feel them right here with me.

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0: Here we come a lot of number 29 in. What are you gonna get for 'em? I'm 25 to get 30 now. Five, put it to five, another $40 on the made of 40 now. Five, put it to five, made of five. Yes, five now, $60 on the really give me 60 now. Five, put it to five, another.
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As he walked into the pool room, you could tell he didn't fit. In his handmade boots, custom suit, pearl-handled shooting stick. Tonight there'd be a showdown, then everyone would know who shoots the meanest game around, the Baron or Billy Joe. Billy Joe looked edgy, about to lose his cool. But the Baron's hands were steady as the two began to duel. Yeah, he was like a general on a battlefield of slate. And he would say to Billy Joe,

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And from the far end of the table, he threw his mother's wedding ring. And he said, "You won my money, but it ain't gonna do the trick. I'll bet this ring on one more game against your fancy stick." The Baron's eyes got foggy as the ring rolled on the felt, and he almost doubled over like he was hit below the belt. 20 years ago, it was the ring his wife had worn, and he didn't know before he left that a son would soon be born. It sounded just like thunder when the Baron shot the brake, but it grew quickly quiet as he lined up the eight. Then a warm hand touched his shoulder, and it chilled him to the bone when he turned and saw the woman who had loved him for so long. The game was never finished. The eight ball never fell. The Baron calmly picked it up and put it on the shelf. Then he placed the ring in the hands that held him long ago.

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He walked up to where I stood on the street, said, "Pardon me, mister. Now don't get me wrong, I don't want your money, though heaven knows I could use it. But you see, this is my home. 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I noticed you staring at me a while ago. You recognized me, didn't you?" 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He said, "Well, I guess you heard they took my babies away from me." I said, "Yeah, Joe, I read about it in the papers." Then he turned his head away and I saw the tears fall into place. And he turned to me and said, "You know, mister, this is the only place in the world that I'm not ashamed to show my face.

I'm gonna quit. 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Then I'm gonna walk up to her door. When she answers, I'm gonna stand up real proud and tall. Then I'm gonna get on my knees. And I'll say, sweetheart, if you'll take me back, I'll spend the rest of my life making up to you for what I've done. I'm so ashamed of myself, and this I want you to know. Then I'm gonna take my two little babies and I'm gonna hold them so close to me. I ain't gonna never let them go. I guess I should have told him then that she'd already remarried again. But after hearing what he'd said to me, why, there wasn't no way I could add to his misery. So I said, good luck, my best to you.

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about the times that she lived through, and to think about the changing world she saw. Now somehow she reared a decent family out of poverty, and for 70 years she loved the same old grandpa. To me, her passing brought a closing chapter to a way of life that I loved within my heart. I just mean to say I think we owe her something special.

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Oh, he hates to leave her, but he's got another show to do. He knows she gets lonely, so he lets her know he's thinking about her. And though millions are listening, she knows who he's talking to.

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us, here's a story about the Rock Island Line. Well, the Rock Island Line, she runs down into New Orleans. There's a big toll gate down there, and you know, if you got certain things on board when you go through the toll gate, well, you don't have to pay the man no toll.

could they be? A hot cup of coffee and a cold glass of tea. Well, a Rock Island Line, she's a mighty good road. 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

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And it's not too early to book on our Canada, New England, and Nova Scotia cruise in September of 2027. 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It includes the cruise, the airline, amenities, taxes, and overnight stay in Boston. 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We want you to feel like family on our WXRL Ramblin' Lou tours. Book now, book early. We'll see you on the road again.

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1: AP News, I'm Marcela Sanchez. President Trump is in Beijing for a series of talks with Chinese leader Xi Jinping. The two held a two-hour closed-door meeting earlier today. An official who spoke on condition of anonymity says the Chinese president expressed interest in China purchasing more U.S. oil to reduce future Chinese dependence on Gulf oil. But Xi also warned Trump that differences over Taiwan could bring the U.S. and China to clashes or conflict. The Senate has confirmed Kevin Warsh as chairman of the Federal Reserve. The AP's Lisa Dwyer has more.
2: The ayes are 54, the nays are 45. The nomination is confirmed.
3: The vote to confirm Warsh brings new leadership to the world's most powerful central bank. Warsh's nomination faced uncertainty after Republican Senator Tom Tillis of North Carolina threatened to block it while the Justice Department investigated Fed Chair Jerome Powell. The Powell probe was dropped in April, allowing the Warsh confirmation to move forward. He'll take over as the Fed confronts stubborn inflation, deep division over interest rates, and renewed scrutiny from President Donald Trump over its independence. I'm Lisa Dwyer.
1: In Nebraska, Denise Powell has won the Democratic primary in the state's 2nd congressional district in a contest focused on the state's blue dot status in presidential elections. The Omaha area district is one of Democrats' biggest targets this midterm season. Powell and Senator John Kavanaugh were in a tight race that could not be called Tuesday. A woman who wrote a children's book on grief after her husband's death was sentenced to life in prison for his murder. Corey Richens was convicted of poisoning her husband with fentanyl in 2022. This is AP News.
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0: of history, yet the area's greatest contribution to the game may have come from a public course in West Philadelphia.
1: While golf greats were playing for trophies and titles on the main line, Cobbs Creek Golf Club offered golfers not permitted on those courses due to their color or gender opportunity and inclusion. 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
2: Golf is very exclusive in some ways. 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This is extremely inclusive. Everybody's welcome here. It was always that way, too.
1: Charlie Sifford, the first black member of the PGA Tour, called Cobbs Creek home. 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
3: The legacy is the kids who are finding their passions, going on to pursue amazing things in life.
1: I'm Geffen Coolbaugh.
0: And I'm Marcela Sanchez, AP News.
4: 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We got some traffic along the way. Lance will keep us going in the right direction today. And weather. Hey, great job on those Buffalo Sabres. The series is tied at 2. Oh boy. This is tough. And a very important game, I believe it tonight, 7 p.m. So good luck to our Buffalo Sabres, and thank you to our wonderful listeners, and thank you for supporting us and all our sponsors here at WXRL Classic Country. 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I think coffee cup got in the way. Also today, number one Thursdays, as we always do, and this day in country music segment. We'll have that a little bit later on. Okay, with all that out of the way, let's get May 14th started.
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4: Thank you, Mr. Announcer. Hey, today is National Dance Like a Chicken Day. Now, how many years ago? I'm sure they still do it. I've done it a few times back in my day. The chicken dance at weddings or whatever we were doing at the time, we would play that chicken dance. So it's National Dance Like a Chicken Day. Come on. I know everybody's out there with that song spinning in their head. I know I was. I go, oh, National Chicken Dance Day. I will try to find a little piece of the chicken dance song and get it just so everybody can go, oh, my God, I remember that. And, of course, as Craig Matthews mentioned earlier this week, it is National Police Week. So thank those officers out there. They do a tremendous job, and they have just a tough job to do. So thank them. And, of course, National Skilled Nursing Care Week, as Mr. Matthews also mentioned this week here for us here on WXRL Classic Country. What do you say we open up with Mr. Willie Nelson?

Good morning, 7-Eleven, WXRL, Classic Country, Willie Nelson, 93, still strong, still performing, amazing, still touring the country, outstanding, outstanding. Got some weather forecast, and some Lance has got some NFC traffic all coming up. Sabres are tied 2-2 tonight. Could be a very interesting night. We can do it. Good luck, team. Good luck, team. Mr. Stonewall Jackson, don't be angry. On WXRL, your home for classic country music and the Ralph C. Show.

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2: 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Okay, now, Patsy Cline, this is from, I think, 62, 61. This is a number two hit. Now, Willie Nelson wrote this, gave it to Patsy Cline's husband at a restaurant in, I think it was Nashville. They played it for Patsy, and she said, yeah, no, ain't liking this one at all. So her, Owen Bradley, her producer at the time, rewrote it. They played it, she loved it, and the rest, shall we say, is history. Went to number two, Patsy Cline, Crazy, WXRL Classic Country.

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great actor, too. Okay, have you ever been on one of our tours? Oh, yes. They are great. As a matter of fact, they're out on one right now. Nashville, Grand Ole Opry, Memphis, Graceland, Tennessee, having a good old time. But I do have a special announcement first. So the WXRL tour to the Rhinestone Cowgirls tribute show at the Walters Music Venue on June 10th is all sold out. If you'd like to be placed on the waiting list, call WXRL during regular business hours at 716-681-1313. And they'll get you on that list. And thank you for making WXRL your home for real country music. And Linda's going to tell us a little bit more about

Good morning, 728 WXRO, the Rhinestone Cowboy, Mr. Glenn Campbell. I always remember Glenn Campbell in True Grit, the original one with the Duke, John Wayne. Great, great film. Great, great singer. Great,

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1: 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Book now, book early. We'll see you on the road again.
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Ish. Upstate Farms Local Talent Salute. As I said earlier, it's Pat Shea from Orchard Park, and we'll be playing Love Is on the Run, and that's coming up a little bit later on. Let's get the Boxcar Willie.

0: 7:46, good morning, WXRL. Okay, as I said earlier, how about the Upstate Farms Local Talent Salute today? Pat Shea from Orchard Park, and his song is going to be Love Is on the Run. We say we get that started.
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1: And we do that at 7:45 Monday, Tuesday, Wednesday, Thursday. 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And then, of course, today at 5 is Drive Time Pogo with my friend Ronnie D. And then tomorrow morning we have Lou 5. And then I follow everybody up again next Thursday. That was the Upstate Farms Local Talent Salute with Pat Shea from...

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And then I follow everybody up again next Thursday. That was the Upstate Farms Local Talent Salute with Pat Shea from Orchard Park. 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

7:53. Don't you hate that when you get the lovesick blues? Well, we'll have to ask George about it. Hey, in our WXRL at your service department, Wednesday, May 20th at the Alden Community Center, 13116 West Main Street, we have a annual Garden Club Spring Plant Auction. They have perennials, annuals, houseplants, baskets, raffles, and more. Now, that's May 20th, starting at 6 p.m. Okay, keep that one in mind. And when Thursday, the 21st, next Thursday, from 2 to 6, we're at the Federal Credit Union at 1937 Union Road, West Seneca. We have a chicken barbecue. 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Please call Mike at 716-997-3131 or Steve at 716-698-8903, and that is May 21st. Do that. And June 14th, next month, at 3 p.m., the Buffalo Organist Guild will perform a free concert, a concert of classical organ music at Mother, Holy Mother of Rosary Cathedral, 6298 Broadway, Lancaster, with a reception to follow. And that's all from the WXRL at your service department. Come in.

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0: I'm Marcela Sanchez with an AP News Minute. President Trump described his first day in Beijing as a fantastic day as he opened the banquet toast held in his honor. He described his talks with Chinese President Xi Jinping as extremely positive conversations.
1: I'd now like to raise a glass and propose a toast to the rich and enduring ties between the American and Chinese people. It's a very special relationship, and I want to thank you again. This has been an amazing period of time. Thank you, President Xi.
0: Trump also extended an invitation to Xi and his wife to visit the White House at the end of September. The British military says a ship anchored off the coast of the United Arab Emirates has been seized and is heading toward Iranian waters. The United Kingdom Maritime Trade Operations Center says it received reports that the vessel was taken by unauthorized personnel while anchored 38 nautical miles northeast of the UAE port of Fujairah near the Strait of Hormuz. Authorities say a massive Russian drone and missile attack on Ukraine has demolished an apartment block in Kyiv and wounding 33 others. Ukrainian officials noted the attack coincided with Trump's trip to China. Ukrainian Foreign Minister Andrei Syba says the bombardment proves that Moscow poses a threat to the international security that Trump and the Chinese leader are trying to secure. A hormonal condition affecting 1 in 8 women around the world just got a new name in hopes of improving care. It's now called polyendocrine metabolic ovarian syndrome, or PMOS, instead of polycystic ovary syndrome. Researchers and supporters of the change say the old name, often shortened to PCOS, is inaccurate. This is AP News.
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0: It's a case that captivated true crime enthusiasts. The AP's Jennifer King has more.
6: In Park City, Utah, Judge Richard Mrazek has sentenced Corey Richens to life without parole for the murder of her husband, Eric Richens.
7: A person convicted of those things is simply too dangerous to ever be free.
6: She was convicted in March. Prosecutors say she laced her husband's cocktail with fentanyl while planning a future with another man.
8: I can beat myself up all day about how I could have been a better person.
6: Richens took the stand for about 40 minutes before her sentencing to say she loved her sons and maintains her innocence.
8: I will appeal and fight these charges, no matter how long it takes.
6: She was arrested in 2023 while promoting her children's book about a boy coping with the death of his father. Before the sentencing, social workers read letters from her three sons who all said they would feel unsafe if their mother was ever released from prison. I'm Jennifer King.
0: And I'm Marcela Sanchez, AP News.
9: 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Come on, we can do this. I'm very, very hopeful. All right, let's get hour number two started. How do you listen? I'm going to tell you that because I heard a lot of people ask. Streaming live all over the world. I love that. 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Or if you're zipping around our city, 1300 AM, 95.5 FM. Also, coming up this hour, our number one Thursday segment, along with This Day in Country Music segment. We'll have all that a little bit later on. All right, what do you say we get hour number two started?
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9: 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And because of that, we have this special announcement that WXRL tour for Rhinestone Cowgirls Tribute Show at Walter's Music Venue on June 10th is all sold out. I am so sorry. 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And along with that, our ARC tour is also sold out for June 2nd and June 2nd to 4th. 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We say we look at weather and traffic.
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9: As we do with all our sponsors, please get over there to them and tell them you did hear about it on WXRL. All right, what do you say we look at our first official forecast for Greater Buffalo? Chance of showers before 9, and then patchy drizzle with the chance of showers after 9. Pretty much cloudy all day. We are looking for a high of 51. Northwest winds only 7 to 9. That's not going to be too much of an issue. Now, tonight they're telling us patchy drizzle with the chance of showers before 10 p.m. Mostly cloudy, looking for a low around 44. And a little sneak peek into Friday, high, sunny, 64. Oh, my goodness, I can't believe that. I like it. Currently 46 degrees in RL country. Check in with us, Mr. Lance. What do you got for us, bud?
12: Good morning, everyone. Dry roads this morning compared to yesterday, which gave us a lot of slowdowns. But for now, we're kind of on the brink of things starting to slow down a little bit. I'm seeing brake lights on the 90 East right next to the 33, and the 290 East starting to fill in right near Sheridan Drive and towards the Blue Water Tower. Again, no major delays. That's just where I'm seeing the most vehicles start to hit the roadways. The 190 is looking good, 33 as well. And we do have one disabled utility van on the right shoulder of the 90 West, right where it runs parallel to the 219. But volume, not too bad passing by. Everyone having no problem. But just one spot to remember to move over for. With your NFTA Traffic and Transit Update, I'm Lance Mellon.

0: 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Good morning, Ralph C's Show. And let's take another look at traffic and weather.
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0: I will take any one of those bakeries, cookie, a donut, a cake, no problem at all. Just bring it right on down. Thank you, Linda. Here's your official forecast for Greater Buffalo. Chance of showers before 9, and then patchy drizzle with a chance of showers after 9. Cloudy, looking for a high of 51. We're almost there. Wet northwest winds 7 to 9 p.m. tonight. They say patchy drizzle with a chance of showers before 10 p.m., mostly cloudy. They're looking for a high of a low 44, and they say northwest winds only 3 to 5. So winds won't be too much of an issue. A little peek into Friday, it shows mostly sunny, high of 64. Wow. Currently 46 degrees in RL country. Mr. Lance, please catch us up with what you got.
2: Good morning, everyone. Dry roads this morning compared to yesterday, which gave us a lot of slowdowns. But for now, we're kind of on the brink of things starting to slow down a little bit. I'm seeing brake lights on the 90 East right next to the 33 and the 290 East starting to fill in right near Sheridan Drive and towards the Blue Water Tower. Again, no major delays. That's just where I'm seeing the most vehicles start to hit the roadways. The 190 is looking good, 33 as well. And we do have one disabled utility van on the right shoulder of the 90 West, right where it runs parallel to the 219. But volumes, not too bad passing by, everyone having no problem. But just one spot to remember to move over for. With your NFTA traffic and transit update, I'm Lance Mellon.
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1: May 14, 1982, Willie Nelson was at number one on the U.S. country charts with Always on My Mind, a song originally recorded by Brenda Lee back in 1972. Over 300 artists recorded the song, including Elvis Presley, who scored a hit with his version in 72. Nelson won a Grammy Award for his version of the song. Maybe.

I'm sorry, 823. Wait, back. 823 WXRL, Classic Country, Ralph C. Show. Mickey Gilley, have you ever been out to Vegas? I know everybody has or wants to. So if you get the opportunity, please do. And go to the TI, formerly called Treasure Island. And right in the front, there's Gilley's. Fantastic place, great food. Right in front of TI, formerly Treasure Island, right on the strip across from the Venetian. Check

You're bringing a few old army buddies home. You're calling from a bar. Get away from there. No, not you, honey. I was talking to the baby. Wait a minute, honey. The doorbell. Honey, could you stop at the market and...

0: Meanwhile, back at Mama's, that's Tim McGraw, and I just watched the TV series 1883 for the second time. Tim and Faith play the starring roles in that series, and it's one of my favorite Westerns ever. I'm crazy about Westerns. Love John Wayne and Clint Eastwood, and that series is right up there. Tim is sensational in the starring role. I can't recommend it enough. With one disclaimer, it doesn't pull any punches and it has its share of violence, so be forewarned. But if you like Westerns, 1883, you gotta watch that one. It is good. Up next, more about a tribute to Mom with Shenandoah.
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0: It Ain't Like Mama Fixed It. That's Alan Jackson and Where I Come From, with a song written by Dolly Parton just before that, called To Daddy. That's Emmy Lou Harris. And I've got the late David Alan Coe coming up next as we take a little bit of a departure from our Mother's Day tribute and pay our respect to David Alan Coe.
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0: 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And it's not too early to book on our Canada, New England, and Nova Scotia cruise in September of 2027. Visiting St. John, Bay of Fundy, Halifax, Sydney Cape Breton Island in Nova Scotia, Boston, Massachusetts, Portland, Maine, with many highlights and amenities. It includes the cruise, the airline, amenities, taxes, and overnight stay in Boston. 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We want you to feel like family on our WXRL Ramblin' Lou tours. Book now, book early. We'll see you on the road again.
1: Each hour today we'll take some time to pay tribute to David Allan Coe. So we'll take a little break here from our Mother's Day special and remember David, who died a little more than a week ago at the age of 86. And the world has never seen anything like him. He was a walking, talking, singing contradiction. On one hand, there's this guy who spent 3 years in prison for armed robbery, got out, bought a hearse and parked it in front of Ryman Auditorium to get attention and bust for money. He also covered his body in tattoos and piercings long before that became anything close to mainstream and was a member of the Outlaws Motorcycle Club. On the other hand, here's this songwriter who could produce a sensitive number one song called Would You Lay With Me in a Field of Stone by Tanya Tucker. And he gave us this top five hit in 1983 about Hank Williams called The Run.

I was thumbing from Montgomery. I had my guitar on my back. When a stranger stopped beside me in an antique Cadillac.

He said, "This is where you get off, boy, 'cause I'm going back to Alabama." As I stepped out of that Cadillac, I said, "Mister, many thanks." He said, "You don't have to call me Mister, Mister.

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1: Sometimes a man needs a woman to protect him from himself. And such is the case here in our tribute to Mom.

You get those moments now and then when you're there and nobody knows it but you, allowing for a moment to see your world without distraction and to savor the loveliness and luckiness of it all. Like on my front porch looking in from Lone Star. And then there are times like this with just a blanket and a whim that two of you have all you need in the world. And Billy Joe Spears captures it in this song called Blanket on the Ground. And more of our feature of our tribute to Mama. Come

0: apron. You got yourself a Hellraiser in that one. Miranda Lambert with a song co-written by Casey Musgraves. And that's a potent combination. And the CMA Single of the Year from 2013 called Mama's Broken Heart. It's Mother's Day weekend, so we're paying tribute to mothers everywhere. But we'll take a break and remember David Allen Coe next.
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9: 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It's Polka Session with yours truly for 60 minutes, following LJ with Polka Jamboree. We're going to have a party every Sunday right here. Make sure you're with us. Man, I'll tell you, I'm looking forward to it. 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
0: Allen Coe died a little over a week ago at the age of 86. So we'll take a break from our tribute to Mom and remember him. David got his start in country music as the mysterious Rhinestone Cowboy.

boy. His father had suggested that he wear a Lone Ranger mask to create a mysterious personality. And Mel Tillis gave David some old rhinestone suits he wasn't going to wear anymore. And so that's what David wore for his first few years in Nashville. And it worked. He got signed to a record contract. That contract included the need for David to write a certain number of songs every year for other artists on his own label, which was Epic. And Johnny Paycheck just happened to be one of those guys. And it was a stroke of luck for each of them. Both had spent time in prison. Both were counterculture rascals who spoke the same kind of musical language. It was a marriage made in heaven on one of the biggest hits in country music history. David writes, Johnny Paycheck sings, and here they are as we remember David Allen.

0: The 1970s outlaw movement was full of characters, Waylon and Willie and Bo Cephas and others, but David Allan Coe might have been the most authentic outlaw of them all. Right in the heart of the outlaw movement, he looked like and lived like an outlaw. Prison, a renegade outlaw bike member, cornrow hair to his belt, tattoos and piercings, he looked scary and sounded mean. So you'd never guess he could write a song with that kind of sensitivity, but he did many times. The ultimate don't judge a book by its cover, and a number one song written by David Allan Coe and sung by Tanya Tucker. A beautiful song called Would You Lay With Me in a Field of Stone. We got Mona Lisa Lost Her Smile from David himself just before that. And we'll have more about David next hour. Meantime, back to our tribute to Mom next.
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3: AP Sports, I'm Gethin Coolball. The Cavaliers rallied past the Pistons for a 117-113 Game 5 overtime win, securing a 3-2 East semifinal series lead. James Harden scored 30 as Cleveland closed the game on a 23-10 surge.
4: Well, this is a team effort, you know what I mean? And tonight was one of those nights where, you know, we found something and I was aggressive.
3: Stanley Cup playoffs, Brad Kulak scored 3:52 into overtime to send the Avalanche onto the Western Conference Final with a 4-3 Game 5 win to eliminate the Wild. The Maple Leafs fired coach Craig Berube after a last-place finish in the Atlantic Division. MLB Yankees left-hander Max Fried was pulled from his start at Baltimore after only 3 innings because of elbow soreness. Mets star Juan Soto exited in the 7th against the Tigers, 4 innings after fouling a pitch off his right ankle.
5: I'm Marcela Sanchez, AP News.
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0: That song was co-written by Carrie Underwood for her mama, and she wrote it after a conversation with her about her fiancé, Mike Fisher, just before they got married. Carrie said she wanted to reassure her mom that she'd chosen a good man, and then asked her mom, Carol, to appear in the video with her, and she did, and so did her fiancé, Mike Fisher, in the tune called Mama Song. At Alabama, just before that, Steve Warner and Glenn Campbell coming up next on our tribute to Mom.
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0: broken mosaics to form the perfect picture of his son, Jesus.
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Well, these two guys are grade A guitar players, and at one time, they were asked to play together on the Nashville Network, where they flashed their talents on an instrumental called Jerry's Breakdown, an original from another star, Jerry Reed. Well, backstage afterwards, Glenn told Steve, hey, we should try and record something together, thinking it would be fun, picking and grinning on some barn burner. But as it turns out, they both love this song so much, it's the one they chose. And a good choice it was, and a mainstay on our tribute to Ma.

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1: Ronnie Millsap had 35 number one songs. That's number four all time. And here's one of them as we kick off another hour of our tribute to Mom.

Pretty sure that song brings a happy tear or two on a day like this. Mother's Day weekend and Martina McBride within my daughter's eyes. It's our tribute to Mom, but because we lost another legend, let's take a short break to remember David Allan Coe and his most famous song. David was a terrific songwriter. Nonetheless, though, he'd been struggling to hit the charts with much success, so he turned to his friends, Steve Goodman and John Prine, to see what they had. Well, Steve thought he had a song that was perfect for David, but John Prine wasn't convinced. David agreed with Steve Goodman, but John Prine told him, look, there's some stuff in that song that might upset some folks in Nashville, so if you want it, go ahead, but I don't want my name on it, so Steve, it's all yours. Well, that song became David Allan Coe's first top 10 record, his signature tune, and one of the best sing-along records ever, a tune that has long been accepted as the shortened version of a country music descriptor. Later, John Prine admitted he's guilty of overthinking when he gave it to Steve and said he didn't give enough credit to country fans who have always had a good sense of humor about their kind of music. But he didn't walk away with nothing. Goodman bought Prine a fully loaded Wurlitzer jukebox to say thanks. That included, of course, that song by David Allan Coe.

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I wrote him back a letter and I told him it was not the perfect country and western song because he hadn't said anything at all about mama, or trains, or trucks, or prison, or getting drunk.

0: If you have a copy of that record, there's just one songwriter, Steve Goodman. But in reality, it was written by Steve Goodman and John Prine by David Allan Coe, and you never even call me by my name. And folks don't call that song by its name either. I almost never get a request by the proper title. Everyone wants to hear the perfect country and western song. And I've got Steve Warner coming up next as we return to our tribute to Mom.
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Mother's Day! It's Mother's Day weekend, and our tribute to Mom. Over the years, there have only been a handful of songs that have won both the single and song of the year. A couple of examples, Randy Travis on the other hand, George Jones did it with He Stopped Loving Her Today, and so did this song for Steve Warner from 1998 and Holes in the Floor of Heaven.

0: Well, back in 1978, I'm not sure, the mothers of America were ready to take mothering advice from Waylon Jennings and Willie Nelson. Not exactly Dr. Spock, after all. But their advice was to stay away from guys like them, so they took it and ran, and so did the rest of us with Mamas Don't Let Your Babies Grow Up to Be Cowboys. That's by Willie and Waylon. The little-known Wilkinsons with a great song called 26 Cents, big hit for them, and She Let Herself Go. That's George Strait with Johnny and June up next on our tribute to Mom. I need a little ranch.
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0: The first family of country music is the Carter family. Mother Maybelle, Sarah, and A.P. Carter. And over the years, their family has been a constant in country music, extending to June Carter, her daughter, Carlene Carter, and June's marriage to Johnny Cash. Johnny Cash and the Carter family were already Hall of Famers, and now June Carter is too, inducted just 8 months ago. And here she is with the man in black on our tribute to Ma.

0: That kind of falls along the same lines as Mama Tried by Merle Haggard. And although Johnny Paycheck didn't write that song, he could have, because it kind of got an autobiographical nature to it with I'm the Only Hell My Mama Ever Raised, Johnny Paycheck. And one more to go for Mother's Day weekend with our tribute to Mom.
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you might have heard that Dolly has canceled her Las Vegas residency shows to focus on her health. She's been struggling with immune system issues and kidney stones and medication that makes her swimmy-headed, as she described it. Obviously, we hope she recovers well and soon, but hey, she's 80 years old now, so I think we're all ready to be patient, even though generally she's not. She's always busier than a bear in a beehive, and that includes her work on a Broadway musical about her life, which is set to debut next year. Meanwhile, we're focused on what she's already done, and that includes this song, which is always the highlight in our tribute to Mom every year, one of the true treasures of country music, both the song and the woman. Here's Dolly and Coat of Many Colors.

Mother's Day, and speaking for all of us kids, thank you for your love and support. It's a lifetime job, we know it, and this is your special day. So, enjoy the attention and all the love we can give you. Big hugs to you, Mom, and I hope you enjoyed our tribute to you. Coming up next week. The late David Allan Coe told us the perfect country and western song had to mention something about mama, of course. Trains, trucks, prison, and getting drunk. But listen to our show next weekend, and you know there's one missing. 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Our feature next week right here on Rick Jackson's Country Classics. 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Thanks to Vanessa Kajikan for her help behind the scenes. Gina Witt is our syndication director. Thanks to all the radio stations across this great country for giving us a spot in your lineup. And we'll see you next week. Thank you for joining us today on Rick Jackson's Country Classics. I am Rick Jackson. Happy trails.

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0: Breaker 19, this here's a rubber duck. You got a copy on me, Big Ben? Come on. Yeah, 10-4, Big Ben, for sure, for sure. By golly, it's clean, clear to Flagtown. Come on. Yeah, it's a big 10-4 there, Big Ben. Yeah, we definitely got the front door, good buddy. Mercy sakes alive, looks like we got us a convoy.
1: It was the dark of the moon on the 6th of June in a Kenworth pulling logs. Cab over Pete with a reefer on and a Jimmy hauling hogs. We is heading for Bear on I-10 about a mile out of Shaky Town. I says, Pigpen, this here's a rubber duck and I'm about to put the hammer.

0: for about 5 miles or so. 10, roger, them hogs is getting intense up here.
1: By the time we got into Tulsa Town, we had 85 trucks in all. But they's a roadblock up on the Cloverleaf, and them bears was wall to wall. Yeah, them Smokies as thick as bugs on a bumper. They even had a bear in the air. I says, calling all trucks, this here's the duck. We about to go a-hunting

0: get terrific, Ben. You're still too warm. See how them hawks are starting to close up my sinuses. Mercy sakes, you better back off another 10.
1: Well, we rolled up Interstate 44 like a rocket sled on rails. We tore up all of our swindle sheets and left them setting on the scales. By the time we hit that shy town, them bears was getting smart. They'd brought up some reinforcements from the Illinois National Guard. There's armored cars and tanks and jeeps and rigs of every size. Yeah, them chicken coops was full of bears and choppers filled the skies. Well, we shot the line, we went for broke with 1,000 screaming trucks and 11 long-haired friends of Jesus in a chartreuse microbus.
0: Yeah, rubber duck to Sodbuster. Come on there, yeah. 10-4, Sodbuster. Listen, you want to put that microbus in behind that suicide jockey? Yeah, he's hauling dynamite. He needs all the help he can get.
1: Well, we laid a strip for the Jersey Shore, prepared to cross the line. I could see the bridge was lined with bears, but it didn't have a doggone dime. I says, Pigpen, this here's a rubber duck. We just ain't going to pay no toll. So we crashed the gate doing 98. I says, let them truckers

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0: Do not despise small beginnings. 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

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We want you to feel like family on our WXRL Ramblin' Lou tours. Book now, book early. We'll see you on the road again.

0: Hey, Brian, that was some game, huh?
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8: 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It's Polka Session with yours truly for 60 minutes, following LJ with Polka Jamboree. We're going to have a party every Sunday right here. Make sure you're with us. Man, I'll tell you, I'm looking forward to it. That Sunday's at 2 o'clock right here on WXRL.

Well, one more day and the weekend is here. Hey, how you doing, my friend? It's Ronnie D, and I'm glad you're coming along for the Drive at 5 here on WXRL. We'll get our Thursday edition of Drive Time Polkas underway. Yeah, it's a thirsty Thursday, as you could call it, here in Western New York. Maybe you're heading off for a happy hour. Want to get a jump start on the weekend. I don't blame you one bit. Whatever you do, take me along, because I love to go for rides. In fact, we'll check traffic coming up at 5:30. So let's get our Thursday edition of Drive Time Polkas underway.

Ronnie D kind of steering you along to the polka beat. Keep in mind, we have traffic for you Monday through Friday. We try to keep you updated on what's happening on the roads right around the 5:30 mark. That's Monday through Friday on Drive Time Polkas. Speaking of driving, I'm probably driving you crazy, right? Hey, somebody has to do that, right? Anyhow, let's get back to more polka sounds. Let's call on the Dynatones.

Well, you might remember the band at TBC, right? The Brass Connection with Frankie Lischka. Of course, Frankie's now with that band called the Blue Magic. Frankie Lischka's Blue Magic. But right now, though, we're going to go back in time and listen to something when he was with the Brass Connection. Give a listen.

Well, I think most of us have plenty of unwanted items lying around our home, right? 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Some of it's outdated, some of it's broke. 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Phone 897-3460. That's 897-3460. Remember, don't trash it when you can cash it at JC Coins. And tell Joe you heard about it here on Drive Time Poker.

0: 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Book now for the one-day trip to Skinny Atlas, beautiful Mackinac Island, the Grand River Luncheon Cruise, and these great trips coming up in the fall to Vermont and New Hampshire, the Great Smoky Mountains that includes Dollywood, Gatlinburg, and Pigeon Forge in Tennessee, and the Ride the Rails train tour in West Virginia. And it's not too early to book on our Canada, New England, and Nova Scotia cruise in September of 2027. 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It includes the cruise, the airline, amenities, taxes, and overnight stay in Boston. 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We want you to feel like family on our WXRL Ramblin' Lou tours. Book now, book early. We'll see you on the road again.
1: I know I've said this hundreds of times, that we are so blessed here in Western New York to have the polka bands that we do, and the polka radio shows, and of course, Polka Buzz TV show. In fact, when I think about this next band, I think about when, which they're no longer. I mean, the guys are still around. They're playing with other bands. But I always think of when they appeared on Polka Buzz, because John DeShula with the WBBZ, you know, production crew used to get a kick out of how they spell their name, right? I'm talking about the news, and of course it's spelled K-N-E-W-Z, and John used to really get a kick out of that. So let's listen to something by the news.

How's your day going? Hopefully it's going good. I know mine is, and yes, it is. You know, I love life, and I love you, too. And I'm glad you're coming along with me for the, as we call it, the Drive at 5. The real name is Drive Time Polkas on WXRL. Be sure to write that down, and be sure to tell a friend. Listen to the four most important letters in the alphabet, right? It's WXRL. And Ronnie D. Time from 5 until 7. But also check out the rest of the menu that we have to offer you. Let's get back to more music. Let's call on Canada's Polka King, Walter Ostenick.

Say, when I say Zorba's, what do you think of? Texas Hots, of course, and you should. That's their specialty. That's what they're known for. And it's a Western New York tradition, those delicious Zorba's Texas Hots with their Texas sauce smothered all over them. Stop into Zorba's. Transit at Lee Street in Depew. Say hi to Tom and, of course, all the girls that are there to wait on you. And you are going to love those Texas Hots. But you know what? They're more than that. I like to go there for breakfast because I love the Zorba's omelets. They take two Texas Hots, they cut them up, throw in some onions and cheese, and then they put that Texas sauce all over the top of the omelet. It is delicious. I love to even dip my home fries into the sauce. You're going to love it too. Try the Zorba's omelet. Oh, also check out the other breakfast specials. You're going to love them. And, of course, if you're looking for a sandwich, Zorba's has them. From Italian sausage to bologna and onions to burgers, chicken, grilled cheese, and, of course, their famous Texas Hots. And, yes, you can have their Texas sauce put on any of their sandwiches. And if you love milkshakes, you're going to love Zorba's. Chocolate, strawberry, and vanilla. They make them the old-fashioned way with real ice cream and milk. Zorba's, it's a Western New York tradition. They're open every day at 7 a.m. I'll see you at Zorba's. And, of course, when you stop by, hopefully you'll say hi to Tom and all the girls that wait on you and thank them for being part of Drive Time Polkas. That's Zorba's, Transit Road at Lee Street in Depew.

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1: Good afternoon, everyone. We have a few issues right now. An accident on the 190 South, right in the area of Ontario Street and the 198. Well, looks like one of the lanes may be blocked there. Traffic slow for about a 3-mile stretch from Sheridan Drive all the way past the GM plant as you're traveling towards the city of Buffalo, or towards the downtown Buffalo area, I should say. 290 East in Amherst, looks like we have a help truck over on the right shoulder just before Main Street. Traffic crawling from Millersport Highway all the way to where that issue is right near Main Street. A pretty significant stretch there that is seeing some major slowdowns. Also in the Silver Creek Irving area on the 90 East, looks like we have an accident over on the right shoulder and also blocking the right lane. Traffic slow for about a 3.5-mile stretch. Again, this is as you're traveling from the South Towns, Southern Tier area, towards the city of Buffalo. With your NFTA traffic and transit update, I'm Paul Hare.

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1: Keep in mind, if you want to know what's happening here in Western New York as far as social events and polka doings, join me Wednesdays when I do the Polka Community Bulletin Board. I do that about, 5:45 on a Wednesday, middle of the week, and I'll let you know about many of the things happening here in Western New York. Let's continue with polka music with Eddie Blazonczyk and the Versatones.

0: You know, one thing that always amazes me about musicians, especially those that travel, you know, from city to city, is their memory. And it's incredible what some of these musicians' memory is like, because, you know, they met you a couple times, maybe when they were in Buffalo, and then you happen to be someplace out of town, and they spot you in the crowd, and they'll go, "Hey, that's Ronnie D, Ron Dabrowski from Buffalo." I'm talking about Marion Lush. That was my experience with Marion. I have gotten to know him. I had gotten to know him. Obviously, he's passed. And him and his wife, Nancy, great people. And I've had so many great conversations with him. And then I can remember when I was in Seven Springs one time, and, you know, there's hundreds of people around you, and he's up on a stage, and he could pick you right out. Incredible. So, speaking of Lush, let's give a listen to something by him.
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At Batavia Downs Gaming and Hotel. It's the next WBBZ-TV Polka Buzz taping. It's Thursday, May the 21st, and doors open at 6. I'll get the show started at 7 o'clock. I'll be doing 4 half-hour shows featuring for the first time on Polka Buzz, John Stevens, and Double Shot. Admission is just $10. You need a room? 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

It's a minute after 6 o'clock, and you're listening to Drive Time Polkas on WXRL Lancaster, Buffalo. Yeah, 1 hour gone, one more to go. Let's keep it going just like this.

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Yes, I'm with you Monday through Saturday here on WXRL, trying to keep you company, making your drive home go a little bit easier, maybe helping you digest your dinner or wherever you may be heading. I want to make that drive go a little bit better with some great polka music. 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

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And she is clearly your elder law attorney. When you do talk to Dawn, tell her that you heard it here on Drive Time Polkas.

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So if I drove you crazy yet? Ah, you know, it's all in fun, my friend, but I always say that I drive you home from work, or maybe even drive you off to work, because some people work, you know, the late shift. However I drive you all over. And you know what? I probably drive you crazy. Hey, somebody has to do it. Anyhow, let's get back to more polka sounds here on WXRL. Let's call on the boys.

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Why not become a winner? 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And the next one is Thursday, May 21st. 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

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And each month we do a shoot of four shows at a different venue. This particular band, we have yet to be able to get on Polka Buzz, whether we can or not. Who knows? I'm sure it's going to wind up getting on there at some point down the road. I am talking about the music of the Maestro Men.

keep informed on Polonia, read the Polish American Journal. It covers Western New York's Polish American communities and many other Polish American communities in the U.S., as well as what's happening in Poland. Read about Polish Americans involved in sports, religion, politics, and polka music. They also have features like the Polish Chef, which always has some great cooking recipes as well as traditional Polish dishes. Check out the Polish Almanac section, the Polish American Journal. 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
1: Well, I hope your day is going well. Hey, you're with Ronnie D here on WXRL. And, of course, as the Sabres continue their quest for Lawrence Stanley, I'm going to be featuring, you know, a few of those Sabres songs. And some of them aren't even polkas, but I think they're appropriate, right? I mean, let's face it, it's been a long time, like 14 years since I actually was playing these songs. So right now, let's give a listen to something I know the Buffalo Touch did. Kenny Michalski is the primary man on the vocals. Let's give a listen to something called Let's Go Sabres.

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It was no goal. Just ask Ruff. Now our boys are here to fight. This time, no wide right.

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0: Well, I have to tell you, you know what's nice about WXRL? A lot of things. Yes, the best in classic country music, right? They have bluegrass. Yeah, if you love bluegrass, you'll be able to hear plenty of it. And, of course, they have the old country church. And they also have polka music. Not just drive-time polkas, but other polka shows. So be sure to check it all out. Check out the WXRL menu. 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Right now, though, let's get back to polka music. 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
1: Sally called when she got the word. She said,

Well, tomorrow the weekend will be here, right? And I'm going to get your weekend started. 5 o'clock tomorrow with your favorite music. So it's going to kind of wrap it up for me for a Thursday. And, of course, like I say, we'll get the weekend started tomorrow at 5. Have yourself a great Thursday night from Ronnie D.

Hello and welcome. And as we start this week's very special Mother's Day edition of the Pure American Country Radio Show, I'm your host, Bill Cody, and I'm remembering Bear Bryant in a Bell commercial. This was before AT&T, where he said in this commercial that ran over Mother's Day, "Call your mother. I sure wish I could call mine." Well, I wish I could call mine. Mama Helen on my mind today. Your mom on your mind. We're celebrating the women who raised us, shaped us, stood by us. Mama. What do you call your mom? Is it mama or mother? My mom was mom, but her mother to her was mother. They referred to her, the children did, as mother. That was my grandmother. Mamola is what the grandkids called her. It's our annual Mother's Day show, and plenty of songs and stories that honor everything from homemade meals and bedtime prayers to tough love and unconditional support. Ever been whipped with a fly swatter? Tough love.

We kick things off with a song that was written as a heartfelt letter of love and thanks to a mom who had given everything, her strength, her comfort, her guidance, and it came out in 2010. Part of the debut album from a sibling trio known for their close harmonies, blood harmony, their heartfelt lyrics. The song at its core imagines just how much gentler the world would be if everybody had the kind of love that their mom did. Listen closely to lyrics that are a tribute to the quiet strength and grace that so many moms give freely every single day. From the band Perry, Mother Like Mine.

That's where we start this week's Mother's Day edition of the Pure American Country Radio Show. I'm Bill Cody, Mother Like Mine from the band Perry, autobiographical in their case. And greetings to you and your mom, if you're with her, your family gathering, if you've got us on, from the Acuff House, Mr. Acuff's residence, which was on the last years of his life. He lived here in this house. We're in what was his living room, looking out on the entrance to the Grand Ole Opry House, and we're celebrating 100 years of WSM radio on the Grand Ole Opry all year long. Love to know who you are, where you live, and where you listen to the show. Social media, Facebook, Instagram, X, or 615-669-6650. That's for voicemails and texts. 615-669-6650. So the band Perry has us off and running, and I see Dolly Parton in your immediate future. Yes, I do. Again, the Mother's Day theme rolls on throughout the show. We reach further back for a song that's practically a piece of country music history. It was inspired by a true story. A mom who stitched together a coat from scraps and taught her daughter to

take pride in what she had, no matter how little she had. The artist behind it wrote this song for her mama. It's autobiographical and remains one of her most cherished works. Coat of Many Colors, Dolly Parton. Happy Mother's Day on Pure American Country.

0: Mother's Day 2025. Takes you back to thinking about Mom in 1971. That reached number 4 on the Billboard Hot Country Singles chart and became, in the Dolly Parton catalog, one of her most personal and revered works. She's often called it her favorite song that she's ever written, and she's written a ton of them. The song's simple narrative about love over material wealth still resonates over 50 years later, no matter who hears it. Just paying it forward to the next generation that's listening right now and maybe hearing it for the very first time. That's my gift to you as a part of this Mother's Day show from Pure American Country.
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I welcome you back to Pure American Country in this Mother's Day edition. I'm just thinking about the women in my family. My mom was Helen Ruth. Her mother was Ola Clater, middle name. Have never seen that name before or since. And then my other grandmother on my father's side was Thelma Vinola, middle name. This all comes pouring back at a time like this. This rich history of country music to honor the women who made us who we are. And there's a few of them in my life. I hope you're celebrating with the ones in your life. You still got them. This next set highlights the sacrifices, strength, stories that define so many mamas. We'll start with a powerful modern anthem originally recorded by Christy Lee Cook, but brought into the spotlight by a rising star in 2011 who had a run on American Idol. It's a song that compares a daughter's strength and sensitivity to the example that mama set. Raw, real, emotional, all things Lorna Lane. Yeah. It's become a favorite for Mother's Day dedications everywhere. Like my mama does, or in this case, like her mother does, on Pure American Country.

A little country music history there, some trivia. That was Lauren Elena, Grand Ole Opry star's debut single. And while it wasn't a huge hit for her, I think it got to 36 on the Billboard chart. She said in interviews that it still makes her emotional every single time she sings it. Well, next, we're going back to 1994 for music about mom, a track that leans a little lighter, high energy, playful. A boy tries to impress a girl, leans on his mom's advice to do it. A little wisdom from mom there goes a long, long way. A fun twist on a classic theme. Mom, still the go-to for advice. And Mama Come Quick from Toby Keith. He's in the Country Music Hall of Fame. And he's on Pure American Country right now.

now in the Country Music Hall of Fame, but that song, Mama Come Quick, our Mother's Day show, was found on the eponymously titled Toby Keith debut album. It's always been a fan favorite from the Toby Keith folks out there in the audience all over the world listening to Pure American Country this week and celebrating Mom. 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
7: Hello's in hometown segment as I welcome you back to Pure American Country. I'm Bill Cody. Zach Bennett engineers and produces the show each week. And checking messages all week long. And today, we'll see who we heard from as we celebrate Mom and Mother's Day love across the map. Hellos and hometowns. Hello to Daniel. He and his wife, Sarah, listening to this show on the way home from a weekend at Center Hill Lake here in Tennessee. Larry Parsons is listening to us in Blue Earth, Minnesota. That sounds like a great place to be to me. He's listening on 98 Country. And Shannon is in Lincoln, Nebraska. Go Big Red. Wanted to hear a song, dedicate this to her mom, if I would, and I'm happy to, Brenda. Here is Carrie Underwood, by request, Pure American Country, the Mother's Day show, Grand Ole Opry star singing Mama's Song.

0: That was Mother's Day 15 years ago. Is that possible? Carrie Underwood. And she co-wrote that with Cara DioGuardi. You might remember her as a judge on American Idol in the early years. Luke Laird and Marty Fredrickson. It won a Grammy. Became a staple at weddings and Mother's Day tributes. And that's what we're doing, our tribute to Mom on this weekend's Pure American Country. So back to 1974 next. A powerful spoken word ballad that simply tells the story of a young child who tallies up what he's owed for chores and gives it to his mom. And then she returns with a list of all the things that she's given freely. It became this artist's biggest solo hit, and it's touched countless listeners through the years, decades now. Melba Montgomery, Here's No Charge.
1: My little boy came into the kitchen this evening while I was fixing supper, and he handed me a piece of paper he'd been writing on. And after wiping my hands on my apron, I read it, and this is what it said. For mowing the yard, $5. Making my own bed this week, $1. And going to the store, 50 cents. And watching little brother while you went shopping, 25 cents. For taking out the trash, $1. Getting a good report card, $5. And raking the leaves, $2. Total owed, $14.75. Well, I stood there looking at him expecting, and a thousand memories flashed through my mind.

no charge. And if you're wondering who would write something like that, he's in the Songwriter and Country Music Halls of Fame, Harlan Howard. How about that? Melba Montgomery, yes, she was the artist, and she topped the country charts and even crossed over into the pop world, the Billboard Hot 100, which was a rare feat for a spoken word track. Headed to a break, coming back with the spotlight year 1984. Where were you? Who were you with? Where were you living? Where were you working? What were you driving? Graduation, high school, college, marriage, all the things. Well, I'll give you a timeline. 1984, and among the biggest artists in country music, we'll feature a couple of those, too, in our 1984 Spotlight segment, coming up in a bit. This is Pure American Country, our Mother's Day tribute.

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4: 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We'd love to have you celebrate our centennial. Some songs, well, say exactly what you wish you could, but could never quite put into words. This next one speaks softly but powerfully to the women who raised us, often without thanks, often without rest. 2004, this was written by Tony Mullins, Troy Seals, and Eddie Setzer. The lyrics in this song are the story of a man who comes to realize that the truest angels he's known weren't supernatural at all. They were right here all along, walking the earth. And the one who showed him love, patience, and grace from the very beginning. Mama. From Country Music Hall of Famer and Grand Ole Opry star Randy Travis, this is Angels.
5: Me and some of the boys were sitting around the other night. Started talking about politics, religion, love, and life. And what a shame it was about 9/11. And what about hell? And what about heaven? And is there or isn't there angels here on earth? And then one guy said, well, you can take that for what it's worth. If it's something I can see or something I can touch, well, I might believe in all that stuff. So I just had to say to him,

0: And then I said, who went through the pain and smiled through the tears on the day of your birth? She counted your fingers and toes. Thank God you were whole. Son, you ought to know who loved you first.
1: That's right.
0: And who always came running every time you cried out. And how many more things have you forgotten about? And who tried their best to teach you wrong from right? And how many nights did she leave on a light while she waited and prayed till you came in? And who'll be there for you

0: chart success goes, it wasn't one of Randy's biggest, but it remains one of his most tender recordings, certainly. And maybe you're hearing it for the first time. That makes me happy, because you heard it on Pure American Country. That rich baritone, simple delivery, just the message just shines through perfectly. Moms are angels right here among us. 1984. Who would you have been singing along with in 1984 on country radio? Who were the biggest stars of 1984? Well, the first one I'll have is a member of the Opry family and is in the Hall of Fame, and I think of as the current ambassador of all things Opry. He took that role, you know, when Porter Wagoner took it from Mr. Acuff. This fella kind of stepped in there after Porter was gone. Vince Gill, coming up in just a bit as we spotlight 1984.
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2: 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When God looks at our small beginnings, He doesn't see what we see. God sees small change compounded into eternity. God sees the baby steps of His children in whom He delights. God sees the mural He's making from our broken mosaics to form the perfect picture of His Son, Jesus.
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1984, that is the spotlight year. And in 1984, then-President Ronald Reagan was re-elected in a landslide. The Summer Olympics were held in Los Angeles. Team USA, they took home 83 gold medals. Astronauts Bruce McCandless and Robert Stewart performed the first untethered spacewalk. You got to be brave! On the home front, the economy was improving. Falling inflation, growing consumer confidence. You don't hear that a lot these days. Average price of gas was $1.21 a gallon. And in country music, he blew into this town on a strong east wind out of Oklahoma, making waves with his distinctive tenor voice and incredible harmonies, blue-collar themes. He was still a few years from really hitting it big, but in 1984, he released this song, Our Spotlight Year. Vince Gill is featured with Victim of Life Circumstances. Delbert McClinton wrote this song.

So 1984 is a spotlight year. So now you know Vince Gill was one of the big superstars on the radio that you were singing along with that year. And next up, one of the most recognizable voices of the 80s with a smooth, soulful ballad. He'd already made his mark as a pop artist and a studio musician in that scene, worked with, among others, Elvis, Kentucky Rain, famously he plays on. But he fully embraced his North Carolina country roots in 1984. This song became a top 10 and a fan favorite, heartfelt delivery, emotional punch, you name it, he could do it. Ronnie Millsap is on Pure American Country. And Ronnie, if you're listening, and I know he does, I'm thinking about your wife, the late Joycey, as we play Still Losing You this week. You're on Pure American Country.

Love, loss, real life. That's country music. And that's Ronnie Millsap with Still Losing You, 1984. Thanks to Zach Bennett, who engineers and produces the show. Sit here in the Acuff House studio on the Grand Ole Opry Plaza, inviting you to come be a part of Year 100. Nothing like it. I'm telling you, we are making some history. From Nashville, the Athens of the South, I'm Bill Cody, and this is Pure American Country.

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Bada Mama on this week's Pure American Country Mother's Day weekend show, as you would expect. I'm Bill Cody. Zach Bennett engineers and produces the show. Here we are side by side in the Acuff House studio, Grand Ole Opry Plaza, Nashville, Tennessee is our home. We celebrate mom's strength, her spirit, and the songs that bring her to mind and touch us in that very special place that she holds in our heart.